0: Yo, open up, man.
1: What do you want, man?
0: My girl just caught me.
1: Say it wasn't me.

0: Before you go, there's something I want you to have.
1: Oh, it's beautiful. But wait a minute, isn't this?
0: Yeah, yes it is.
1: But I thought the old lady dropped it into the ocean in the end.
0: What?